0: No choice. It's only.
1: Just something about you. Way I'm looking at you, whatever. Keep looking at me. Getting scared now. Right? 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

0: 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I never thought it would end up this way. Drums. Hey! It's kind of special, right? Yeah.
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Let's get the party started. See you at the bar, you was hardly talking. That's when I knew that your heart was scarring. Friends to lovers need a part to star in. Like, wait, babe, let me

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1: 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Just put your paws up.

0: 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And you let her go.
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